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1: 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Hey, what's up?
2: 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I'm Sierra. How are you?
1: Raúl, nice to meet you.
3: Hey, boy!
1: You want to go inside?

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1: 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I'm Sierra. How are you?
0: Proud to meet you.
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